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0: 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Just breathe. 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
2: A couple of new accidents in town. One on the H1 eastbound near the Liliha overpass. Traffic is backed up on both freeways as usual at the middle street merge, but now the pace is slower because of that accident. The other accident is eastbound on Nimitz near Sand Island Access Road. Traffic's backed up on the airport viaduct. No incidents to east or windward Oahu. To the west, the usual slowdowns to Halava, and then slow H1 traffic to the split.
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2: The inbound freeway traffic from the west is extra slow because of an earlier accident downtown. You'll move better after Ward Avenue. Traffic is extra slow coming off the airport viaduct onto Nimitz because of an accident before Sand Island Access Road. The drives east and windward are okay. If you're going west, the driving time from downtown to the H1-H2 split, 28 minutes by taking the H1, 29 if you take the Moanalua. The H1 gets back to speed before the Waikele Shopping Center.
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0: Wow, this humidity is mean. But don't sweat it. A cool front is on the way tomorrow.
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2: There are no accidents on the major roads. Earlier ones are gone or out of the way. Got a good drive to the east side after Punahou, except for the usual slowdown on the Kahala Viaduct. The commute to the windward side is fine this afternoon on the Poly, the Leakey-Leakey, and the H3. Freeways going west are typical. The H1 slows after the Hickam curve. The Moanalua slows at Kaiser. After Halava, the H1 moves better, but stays at around 20 miles an hour to the spur.
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2: The Windward commute is good on the Poly, the Leakey, and the H3. Going east is okay after you get out of the slow traffic in town. The H1 is still slow from Middle Street to the Punahou exit. On the freeways going west, the Moanalua has cleared to the Halava merge, but the H1 is still backed up from Halava to Radford Drive. And then after Halava, the H1 stays slow to the Waipahu exit. Kamehameha Highway is fine westbound, except for that usual slowdown by the Moanalua merge.
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2: The trips east and windward are okay. Going west, the backups from Halava are now gone on both freeways. After Halava, though, the H1 stays at an average of about 22 miles an hour to the H1-H2 split. Beyond the split, the H1 is moving okay to Kapolei. From there, it's clear on Farrington up to Nanakuli. Fort Weaver's still slow southbound from the Farrington underpass to Renton Road. The H2 looking good this afternoon up to Mililani and Wai.
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2: The freeway traffic to the west side continues to clear. The driving time now from the Poly downtown to the H1-H2 split, 19 minutes if you take the Moanalua, 21 minutes if you take the H1. On the west side, Farrington has cleared from Kapolei to Nanakuli. Fort Weaver, though, is still slow southbound from Farrington to Old Fort Weaver. Windward traffic is good on all three highways. And if you're going east, the H1 is clear after Punahou, and Kalani Aoli Highway is clear out to Hawaii.
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0: That coworker on your nerves again today? 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

0: 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Just breathe. 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

0: This humidity is mean, but don't sweat it. 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
1: It's Riley Green, and I'm here with Boot Barn.
2: When I was growing up in Alabama, we didn't have cowboys. Just small tracts of land, no big open fields. And to me, a cowboy was somebody that was tough, that wasn't scared to work. 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You know, he built houses his whole life. You have to have a pretty good work ethic to get up every morning and go do construction work in a hot sun in Alabama. And that was our version of a cowboy where I grew up.
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0: Tough day on the job? No worries. 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Things will be cool tomorrow.
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1: From the Mauna Media News Center, I'm Chaz Ontai. Hurricane Low rapidly strengthened as it moves west. As of 5 a.m., it was 455 miles southeast of Hilo with 155 mile per hour winds and could become a Category 5 storm today or tonight. Lowell, currently a Category 4, is expected to stay powerful as it passes south of Hawaii, but no significant wind or rain impacts are expected and no watches or warnings are in effect. A Hilo murder suspect remains unfit for trial. Judge Wendy DeWeese is keeping Joshua Ho at the Hawaii State Hospital and granting a 90-day continuance. Ho faces first-degree murder, two second-degree murder counts, and attempted second-degree murder. Prosecutors accuse him of fatally stabbing Big Island Delights owners Jeffrey and Carla Takamine in January of 2023. The court will review Ho's fitness to proceed on December 17th. The jury in the Lindsay Clancy murder trial is deliberating once again. Yesterday, the jury said they were unable to reach a unanimous decision, and the judge sent them back to deliberate more. Clancy admits to strangling her three young children in 2023, but pleaded not guilty to three counts of first-degree murder by reason of insanity. And finally, Iran has launched missiles and drones toward U.S. positions in the region. The attacks overnight come after U.S. forces launched a new round of strikes inside Iran and an expansion of attacks that recently started up again after weeks of a fragile ceasefire. President Trump warned that retaliation would end in Iran getting hit again at a much harder and higher level. 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Partly sunny with scattered morning showers, mostly sunny with isolated afternoon showers, highs in the upper 80s and breezy trades, 15 to 25 miles per hour.
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0: The freeways going west have cleared out, and the only slow traffic left on the west side is on Fort Weaver. It's slow southbound from Queens West to Old Fort Weaver Road. The drive to Hawaii Kai is good after the slow traffic in town. The H1 is still slow eastbound from the Vineyard exit to the Ward Avenue on-ramp. And if you're going windward, it's a good ride on the Poly, the Likelike, and the H3. Roads are dry, too. There's no rain in the mountains like we had this morning.
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0: Traffic's moving fine from the east side and coming over from Windward, Oahu. The H1 in town is still moving at the speed limit in both directions between Kalihi and Kahala. The problem traffic is on the west side. There's an accident on the H1 townbound near Iea Heights Drive. It's got the H1 backed up to the H1-H2 merge, and it's very slow. If you're thinking about Kamehameha Highway instead, it's getting slow in spots. Might not be a good alternate much longer.
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1: Traffic's moving fine from the east side and coming over from Windward Oahu. The H1 in town is still moving at the speed limit in both directions between Kalihi and Kahala. The problem traffic is on the west side. There's an accident on the H1 townbound near Iea Heights Drive. It's got the H1 backed up to the H1-H2 merge, and it's very slow. If you're thinking about Kamehameha Highway instead, it's getting slow in spots. Might not be a good alternate much longer.
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1: There's a second accident reported on the west side. It's on the H1 townbound near the H1-H2 merge. The first one was after that on the H1 at Hialeah Heights Drive. The H1 is now slow all the way from Kualakai Parkway to Hialeah Heights Drive. Ward Weaver backing up to the Prince Golf Course. The H2 is backed up now before the H1-H2 merge. If you're a west side commuter, give yourself extra time. Conditions are okay from east and windward, Oahu.
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1: From the Manalama Media News Center, I'm Chaz Ontai. Hurricane Lowell is expected to remain a major storm for the next several days. Lowell is currently a Category 4 hurricane, and as of 5 a.m., approximately 450 miles south-southwest of Hilo. The storm could take a northward track this weekend and start heading toward the state, with major impacts possible sometime early next week. Lowell is currently packing winds of 140 miles per hour. Officials are urging residents to check emergency supplies and plans without panicking or rushing to stores. Hawaii Island water crews are restoring service to about 60 accounts still affected by Lala. Most customers in the Na'alehu Waiohinu system have water, but outages remain in Waiohinu Homestead and along South Point Road. Restoring Mountain House Spring is the Department of Water Supply's top priority. Repairs include washed out access roads, damaged pipelines, and supports carrying water lines above drainage ways. The jury is deliberating for a sixth day in a Lindsay Clancy murder trial in Massachusetts. Yesterday, the jury told the judge they were still deadlocked. Clancy admits to strangling her three young children in 2023, but pleaded not guilty to three counts of first-degree murder by reason of insanity. And finally, feminist icon Gloria Steinem has passed away. A post on her official Instagram page said this morning that Steinem passed away peacefully at her home in New York City, surrounded by some of the many who loved her. The post said she died on Wednesday at the age of 92 and did not give a cause of death. This news report is brought to you by Timmy T's Sandwich Shop. 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High surf advisory in effect until 6 a.m. on Friday for south-facing shores. Also, wind advisory in effect until 6 a.m. Friday. Looking at mostly sunny skies with some showers, highs in the mid-80s, northeasterly winds 20 to 25 miles per hour with stronger gusts.
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1: Windward traffic is okay. From the east, Kalani Amroli Highway is getting slow in spots, and the freeway is now slow from the Wailea exit to the McCully Overpass. On the H1 on the west side, there have been 3 accidents. Traffic is bumper to bumper now from Kualakai Parkway to Ka'amilo. The H2 is backed up before Kauka Boulevard. Fort Weaver is backed up from the freeway to Iroquois. And Kamehameha Highway is now slow from Patsy Mink Park to Pearl Ridge Center.
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1: Windward traffic is okay. From the east, Kalani Unruly Highway is getting slow in spots, and the freeway is now slow from the Wailea exit to the McCully Overpass. On the H1 on the west side, there have been 3 accidents. Traffic is bumper to bumper now from Kualakai Parkway to Ka'amilo. The H2 is backed up before Kauka Boulevard. Fort Weaver is backed up from the freeway to Iroquois. And Kamehameha Highway is now slow from Patsy Mink Park to Pearl Ridge Center.
2: 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Visit montgomery-powersports.com for more.
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4: From the Ma'alama Media News Center, I'm Chaz Ontai. Hurricane Lowell is expected to remain a major storm for the next several days. Lowell is currently a Category 4 hurricane, and as of 5 a.m., approximately 450 miles south-southwest of Hilo. The storm could take a northward track this weekend and start heading toward the state, with major impacts possible sometime early next week. Lowell is currently packing winds of 140 miles per hour. Officials are urging residents to check emergency supplies and plans without panicking or rushing to stores. Hawaii Island water crews are restoring service to about 60 accounts still affected by Lala. Most customers in the Na'alehu Waiohinu system have water, but outages remain in Waiohinu Homestead and along South Point Road. Restoring Mountain House Spring is the Department of Water Supply's top priority. Repairs include washed out access roads, damaged pipelines, and supports carrying water lines above drainage ways. The jury is deliberating for 6 days in a Lindsay Clancy murder trial in Massachusetts. Yesterday, the jury told the judge they were still deadlocked. Clancy admits to strangling her 3 young children in 2023, but pleaded not guilty to 3 counts of first-degree murder by reason of insanity. And finally, feminist icon Gloria Steinem has passed away. A post on her official Instagram page said this morning that Steinem passed away peacefully at her home in New York City, surrounded by some of the many who loved her. The post said she died on Wednesday at the age of 92 and did not give a cause of death. This news report has been brought to you by Timmy T's Sandwich Shop. Got an office party? 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Highs of advisory in effect until 6 a.m. on Friday for south-facing shores. Also, wind advisory in effect until 6 a.m. Friday. Looking at mostly sunny skies with some showers. Highs in the mid-80s, northeasterly winds 20 to 25 miles per hour with stronger gusts.
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1: If you are coming down from Mililani or Wahewa, expect slow traffic on the H2 shortly after Pineapple Road. From Eva Beach, Fort Weber gets slow at Iroquois. H1, bumper-to-bumper townbound from the Makakilo on-ramp to Waiava Road. At the Middle Street Merge, it's the usual jam and backups. Windward traffic is good. If coming in from the east, the slow traffic starts at West Tyne Drive.
2: This traffic report was fueled by Montgomery Power Sports, celebrating 80 years on Oahu and in Hilo, and reminding you to share the road. Visit Montgomery-Powersports.com for more.
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1: If you are coming down from Mililani or Wahoo, expect slow traffic on the H2 shortly after Pineapple Road. From Eva Beach, Fort Weaver gets slow at Iroquois. H1, bumper-to-bumper townbound from the Makakilo on-ramp to Wyava Road. At the Middle Street Merge, it's the usual jam and backups. Windward traffic is good. If coming in from the east, the slow traffic starts at West Tyne Drive.
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2: How's it, surfers and beachgoers? Today we have blustery trades, small craft advisories for channel waters, and some kind of surf all around the compass. Up north, it's flat to a foot and a half on the wind 12, and out west, McCall has a clean 2 to 3 from the south and building to 4 to 5 later in the day. Southern shores through town are 2 to 4 to start, also building to high surf advisory level at 6 feet later. Diamond Head is 2 to 4, occasional 5, and maybe building. Same for Sandy's, 2 to 4, occasional 5. And Makapu'u is a solid 2 to 4 on the wind chop. Mahina's running through her older phases, and that tide's rising to a high in the morning, and then steadily dropping through the afternoon and evening, and that'll affect size and consistency of the surf as the day goes on. That's your Surf News Network Rubberneck Surf Check. 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
1: From the Manalama Media News Center, I'm Chaz Ontai. Hurricane Lowell is expected to remain a major storm for the next several days. Lowell is currently a Category 4 hurricane, and as of 5 a.m., approximately 450 miles south-southwest of Hilo. The storm could take a northward track this weekend and start heading toward the state, with major impacts possible sometime early next week. Lowell is currently packing winds of 140 miles per hour. Officials are urging residents to check emergency supplies and plans without panicking or rushing to stores. Hawaii Island water crews are restoring service to about 60 accounts still affected by Lala. Most customers in the Na'alehu Waiohinu system have water, but outages remain in Waiohinu Homestead and along South Point Road. Restoring Mountain House Spring is the Department of Water Supply's top priority. Repairs include washed-out access roads, damaged pipelines, and supports carrying water lines above drainage ways. The jury is deliberating for a sixth day in a Lindsay Clancy murder trial in Massachusetts. Yesterday, the jury told the judge they were still deadlocked. Clancy admits to strangling her three young children in 2023, but pleaded not guilty to three counts of first-degree murder by reason of insanity. And finally, feminist icon Gloria Steinem has passed away. A post on her official Instagram page said this morning that Steinem passed away peacefully at her home in New York City, surrounded by some of the many who loved her. The post said she died on Wednesday at the age of 92 and did not give a cause of death. This news report has been brought to you by Timothy's Sandwich Shop. Got an office party? Get Timothy's. 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Highs of advisory in effect until 6 a.m. on Friday for south-facing shores. Also, wind advisory in effect until 6 a.m. Friday. Looking at mostly sunny skies with some showers. Highs in the mid-80s, northeasterly winds 20 to 25 miles per hour with stronger gusts.
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1: Woodward traffic to town is good on all three highways, and it's okay now on Kalani on Oli Highway from Hawaii Kai. There is slow traffic, though, on the freeway from Kahala to McCully. Because of earlier accidents, traffic is extremely slow on the west side this morning. The H1 is backed up to Wakea Street in Kapolei. The H2 is backed up to Kauka Boulevard, and Fort Weaver is backed up into Eva Beach. Kamehameha Highway traffic inbound is slow from Kauka Boulevard.
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1: Woodward traffic to town is good on all three highways, and it's okay now on Kalani on Oli Highway from Hawaii Kai. There is slow traffic, though, on the freeway from Kahala to McCully. Because of earlier accidents, traffic is extremely slow on the west side this morning. The H1 is backed up to Wakea Street in Kapolei. The H2 is backed up to Kauka Boulevard, and Fort Weaver is backed up into Eva Beach. Kamehameha Highway traffic inbound is slow from Kauka Boulevard.
2: This traffic report was fueled by Montgomery Power Sports, celebrating 80 years on Oahu and in Hilo, and reminding you to share the road. 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
3: From the Manalama Media News Center, I'm Chaz Ontai. Hurricane Lowell is expected to remain a major storm for the next several days. Lowell is currently a Category 4 hurricane, and as of 5 a.m., approximately 450 miles south-southwest of Hilo. The storm could take a northward track this weekend and start heading toward the state, with major impacts possible sometime early next week. Lowell is currently packing winds of 140 miles per hour. Officials are urging residents to check emergency supplies and plans without panicking or rushing to stores. Hawaii Island water crews are restoring service to about 60 accounts still affected by Lala. Most customers in the Na'alehu Waiohinu system have water, but outages remain in Waiohinu Homestead and along South Point Road. Restoring Mountain House Spring is the Department of Water Supply's top priority. Repairs include washed out access roads, damaged pipelines, and supports carrying water lines above drainage ways. The jury is deliberating for a six-day in a Lindsay Clancy murder trial in Massachusetts. Yesterday, the jury told the judge they were still deadlocked. Clancy admits to strangling her three young children in 2023, but pleaded not guilty to three counts of first-degree murder by reason of insanity. And finally, feminist icon Gloria Steinem has passed away. A post on her official Instagram page said this morning that Steinem passed away peacefully at her home in New York City, surrounded by some of the many who loved her. The post said she died on Wednesday at the age of 92 and did not give a cause of death. This news report is brought to you by Timmy T's Sandwich Shop. 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High surf advisory in effect until 6 a.m. on Friday for south-facing shores. Also, wind advisory in effect until 6 a.m. Friday. Looking at mostly sunny skies with some showers, highs in the mid-80s, northeasterly winds 20 to 25 miles per hour with stronger gusts.
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0: 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Because I gotta have faith.
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1: Inward and east, Oahu traffic is okay, but it's still very slow on the west side. Because of several freeway accidents, the H1 is still backed up from the H1-H2 merge to Waikea Street in Kapolei. Fort Weaver also very slow northbound from Eva Beach all the way to the freeway. At the Middle Street merge, the usual backups, and then it's slow on the H1 from Middle to Ward Avenue. Nimitz eastbound is okay from Sand Island Access Road to Waia Kamilo.
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1: Windward and east, Oahu traffic is okay, but it's still very slow on the west side. Because of several freeway accidents, the H1 is still backed up from the H1-H2 merge to Waikea Street in Kapolei. Fort Weaver also very slow northbound from Eva Beach all the way to the freeway. At the Middle Street merge, the usual backups. And then it's slow on the H1 from Middle to Ward Avenue. Nimitz eastbound is okay from Sand Island Access Road to Waia Kamilo.
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